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Win the Big 5, it's your country with Kenny Rogers on the first edition with Reuben James, 1969. 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Right now, I am Obie, guiding you along the best in country music up through midnight with Alan Jackson.

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10: Southwest Michigan weather.
11: We'll be keeping an eye on our southern areas this evening for the chance of a few showers and storms. Many areas will likely remain dry, and the good news is severe weather threat appears to be low. We will track the chance for some additional pop-up showers and storms overnight as lows fall into the mid-60s. Showers and storms looking likely through at least part of the day Sunday could linger well into the afternoon as temperatures reach the low 80s. Dry weather is likely to return for Monday. Wishing Southwest Michigan a happy 4th of July. I'm Storm Team 8 meteorologist Blake Arms.

0: Luke Combs, your country, Windedicky 5, getting you ready here in about an hour if you're heading on over to Feel the Fly Air Show, Balloon Festival, WK Kellogg Airport, 930. It is the Firekeepers Casino. They will present the Field of Rock with the inside. It's a tribute to Tom Petty. You have about an hour less than that to make your way over. And then, of course, at 10:30, the fireworks, final fireworks show, the Feel the Fly Air Show and Balloon Festival, of course, on 4th of July. It could not be better. Get on out there, 10:30. At least you have an area picked out to see the amazing fireworks, because that is the last day. Last hot air balloon launch will be tomorrow at 7 p.m. Making your way over to WK Kellogg Airport. It is the 2026 Feel the Flight Air Show and Balloon Festival right here in BC. It's Windedicky 5.
1: Picture this. It's a scorcher. The sun's blazing. The humidity's cranked up and your AC is working harder than a kid mowing lawns in July. But inside, still hot, still sticky.
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0: 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First of all, let me fire this off. Happy birthday,
1: happy
0: America!
1: Happy birthday!
0: America is 250 years old today.
2: Party time.
0: You got it. And just before the fireworks go off over there at the Field of Light and wherever you might be.
1: Oh, yeah. I'll be out of Coldwater Lake.
0: We thought we would count down the biggest songs in country music history. Woo-hoo! Compiled by Billboard Magazine and Rolling Stone. They actually collaborated for this.
1: And then JD, did you mix them up in your head?
0: Oh, no.
1: And then you added to it?
2: Going by the list.
1: No?
0: I'm going by the list.
1: He's a follower? Oh, no
0: I'm
1: way.
0: I'm following.
1: Okay.
2: He's going to make that concoction.
1: It's because it's Saturday night.
0: I can't promise everything on a Saturday night. But what I can promise you is we're going to put this, play this back, and do it as tight as we possibly can, because I think we can all agree every single one of these songs in the top 10
2: absolutely
0: are
2: yes.
0: number one.
1: And
0: songs.
1: a lot of longtime artists on this list.
0: Gosh, yes.
2: We all have our favorites.
0: Absolutely.
2: Yes, these are top 10.
0: I mean, some of these we grew up with.
1: Yeah.
0: One of them reinvented country music in the early 90s and catapulted it to a whole new level. And therefore, we have the Luke Combs and the Morgan Wallens.
1: Oh, yeah.
0: But before we get to that, let's start with number 10, with the guy who probably played in your speakers just as much as mine when Dad was driving around in the car. You'd hear Johnny Cash.
1: Oh, yeah.
2: Ring of Fire.
0: Ring of Fire is number 10 all time. 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

0: Your country, Win 98.5. It's JD, and we've got Scott West sitting in.
1: Hey-o.
0: And this guy everybody knows.
2: Ooh, Tim the beer guy. Yeah. If you're checking one tonight, get a designated driver or boat driver or something like
0: there
2: that.
0: There you go.
2: A boat driver.
0: We are celebrating America's 250th birthday tonight, counting down the top 10 songs of all time, compiled by Billboard magazine and Rolling Stone.
2: Oh, yeah.
0: And we have made it to number 9. This guy started off on the wrong foot. What? In life. Ooh, as a matter of fact, he was inspired while in prison by the guy we just played, the man in black.
2: Oh. By Johnny Cash?
0: By Johnny Cash. He was at a show that Johnny did at the prison he was at.
1: Wholesome.
0: And then, all of a sudden, everybody, we got the hag.
2: Merle Haggard. I saw Merle Haggard live at Kellogg Arena back in the day, probably 40 years ago.
1: Do you think anyone would name their son Merle these days? Wouldn't that be a cool name?
2: Just so you know, my mom's name was Merle. Merlene. And I told Merle that, and my brother about went into, he was like, oh my God, that's stupid. He's been drinking.
0: One of the toughest guys in country music history, and you're going to insult you got a girl name.
2: I didn't insult him. I said, that's a cool name. I didn't know a guy's name was Merle until I heard your name.
1: I think Merle would be really popular these days.
2: You're right. He laughed.
1: Or for a dog.
2: Well, that's good. Knew I was stupid.
0: That's good. Mama Tried, Merle Haggard is at number 9 on the top 10 countdown of all time for 250th birthday on Win 98.5.

sometimes the craziest things in the world can happen. You can actually cut a song. They can actually put it on one of those little bitty discs. They can take it to your radio station. And it's then and only then you realize something's wrong. I didn't first notice it. I played it and I played it and it never hit me till all of a sudden one day I was driving around back home and it became on the radio. And I said, Garth, that's what I go by back home is Garth. I said, Garth, I said, would you handle this situation that way? And I said, no, I don't think I would. So I hope you don't mind, but I had to go back and write a third verse for this song to make it a little bit more mean, if you know what I mean. Because it's like this.

0: 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It is America's 250th birthday celebration countdown. The best country songs of all time, compiled by Rolling Stone magazine, Billboard magazine. They actually collaborated on this list, apparently. We might elaborate a little bit as we go along in this countdown. We've all been kind of talking a little bit offline here. Yep. And we're like, you know, maybe that could be. Because like we all say, all of them could have been number one of all time.
1: Yeah. As Tim DeBerg would say,
2: It's all good.
3: Pass me another one.
2: Why would you pass me another one?
3: I got two hands. I need two beers.
2: Right. What's the matter with you?
1: Saturday night, my man.
0: All right, guys. What did you consume for your 4th of July dinner tonight? Was it hot dogs, brats, burgers, what?
1: Same thing I'm probably going to digest tomorrow. Hot dogs and... hamburgers.
0: There you go.
2: We went with brats and hot dogs. You got to have hot dogs for kids.
0: Oh, absolutely.
2: You know, they're not necessarily brats. And we had brownies, chocolate chip cookies.
0: Wait a minute. Where were the Oreos?
2: Some fruit salad.
0: You didn't have the Oreos?
1: No Oreos?
2: No. Oh, I don't take my Oreos out of my
1: Merle
2: house.
1: Did Merle bring any of those Oreos?
2: Yeah, she made them.
1: I got to say, I really do love Merle. I think it's a great name.
0: Merle is great. It's a great name. Yeah, you don't have to worry about him hunting you down now. He's passed away, so you're all right.
2: Their real name was Merlene. Shortened up to Merle.
0: I can see how your brother would be mortified.
2: He was mortified. He's like, you
1: scarred for life.
0: Listen, you're probably the brother that I had. My brother, I would be the one that got hit, not him. That's usually how it works. All right.
2: My brother was always looking good, always, you know what I mean.
1: You don't want to feel the wrath of Merle.
2: No, I don't. But I like his music.
0: Right. All right. We are at number 7 right now of all time. And again, this is a theme song that our U.S. men's soccer team, because the head coach who is from, I can't remember where he's from.
2: He's not from here.
0: He's not from here, but he
2: Mauricio
0: has fallen in love.
2: Pacetta.
0: Yes. Yes.
2: Pacini.
1: It beat out John Bon Jovi's Living on a Prayer and Neil Diamond's Sweet Carolina.
0: There were three songs that were mentioned.
1: And it was one of my dad's favorite songs because it was the only song.
0: Well, then tell me what it is.
1: The only song that my dad ever got to sing out loud when we were in the car was John Denver's
2: Take me home,
0: country road,
1: West Virginia.
0: You know he just plays. Mountain Mama.
2: If you're watching fireworks, sing with us. Right. Yeah. Come on now.
1: Turn it up.
0: It's John Denver on Win 98.5.

0: That's number 7 on America's 250th birthday celebration countdown.
1: I know they chose it, but why would they choose Take Me Home Country Road as the theme for the soccer team?
2: Because it embodied everything America.
1: Okay.
2: You know, the spirit, the scenery, that hometown feel. Of course, country music right now is killing it.
1: Everywhere.
2: It
1: is.
0: And you know, remember when he won the award, Charlie Rich burned.
2: Oh yeah,
0: when he won the award for Take Me Home Country. Yeah, yeah, on a protest. I mean, I'll never forget that.
2: Yeah, yeah. No,
0: this
2: on
0: guy,
2: award show.
0: Charlie Rich would be rolling in his grave right now.
2: What
0: that's
2: was
0: for
2: his big
0: sure.
2: hit? What was Charlie Rich's big hit?
0: Let's get behind closed doors.
1: Okay, sorry, people.
0: That was fun. All right, in honor of America's 250th birthday, we want to say thanks to our friends at the Hillsdale Business Association and, of course, our friends at A1 Foam Insulation serving Southwest Michigan. We have some supporting sponsors like Nottawa Gas, Tekacha and Centerville, Frank Beck Chevrolet in Hillsdale, Quality Asphalt of Homer, Squeaks Caddyshack of Coldwater, Halet Trailers of Coldwater, All Aboard Travel in Hillsdale, Planet Power Sports, Coldwater. They probably got some business this weekend.
1: Oh, yeah.
0: Speed Rack Products in Quincy. 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
1: There you go.
2: M&M right. Smokehouse.
0: Yeah, this doesn't happen without all of them doing that.
1: Meet there.
0: You got it. All right, next on the list, this lady is well known for being paired with the possum.
1: Opossum.
0: You remember who opossum was?
2: Is it possum or opossum?
0: I thought it was just possum.
2: I think the correct pronunciation is actually opossum.
0: But we for George Jones?
1: It's because when you see it, you go, oh, possum.
2: No, for an actual critter.
0: Oh, for the critter. Okay. Well, I'm talking about George Jones.
2: Oh, sorry. All different right. different possum.
0: Well, anyway, for the longest time, it was George Jones and Tammy Wynette.
1: Oh, yeah.
2: Oh, yeah.
0: And this song has made it into the top 10 as well. From Tammy Wynette. She definitely stood by her man for a little while anyway.
1: Oh, yeah.
0: Stand By Your Man is next on America's 250th birthday celebration countdown on Win 98.5.

0: How do you not sing out loud, whether you're a man or woman, on that song?
1: We can stand up as a man and say, stand by your woman.
0: That's number six on America's 250th birthday celebration countdown. 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
1: Spray foam your whole house. Save some money.
0: All right. So I remember traditionally we used to have the family over because we had some cousins that lived in the cities with us. And where I was born and raised was Minneapolis, St. Paul. We'd be in the backyard. Dad would have the burgers. And sometimes, actually, he got to where when they had the Weber grill come out, that man could do amazing things with a turkey.
1: Really?
0: On that Weber grill. So he would make a turkey, and of course it was really good. So every, on the 4th of July.
2: Wow.
0: Yeah. I mean, we would still have burgers. He would still cook that out if he didn't want the turkey, what have you. Interesting. It was a big celebration in our house. And then, of course, we would all put the rings out, and I would throw jarts at his shins.
2: Love jarts. We should bring that game back. Yeah. Actual jarts.
1: Right. It's a dangerous game. I put one in a girl's toe one time.
0: Did you really?
1: Yes, I did. It went up, and boom, right in her big toe.
2: That stuck a few in the shed.
0: Well, you got a game that you're going to be doing this weekend. It does have to do with libation. And apparently, Mrs. Beer Guy is kind of frowning at this a little bit,
1: right? First she did. At first she did.
0: Now she's okay.
1: Beer pong, except for it's outside, and then you get 5 gallon buckets. I went to Home Depot, got 5 gallon buckets, and then you put a little water in it, and you got these little basketballs, and you got 6 on one side, 6 on the other, and so just like playing beer pong, you could play basketball pong.
0: Oh, that's kind of cool.
1: Instead of spending $150 online.
0: Scott West's wheels are turning right now. He's like getting into this. He wants to come.

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15: Southwest Michigan weather.
16: We'll be keeping an eye on our southern areas this evening for the chance of a few showers and storms. Many areas will likely remain dry, and the good news is severe weather threat appears to be low. We will track the chance for some additional pop-up showers and storms overnight as lows fall into the mid-60s. Showers and storms looking likely through at least part of the day Sunday could linger well into the afternoon as temperatures reach the low 80s. Dry weather is likely to return for Monday. Wishing Southwest Michigan a happy 4th of July. I'm Storm Teammate Meteorologist Blake Arms.
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summer's evening, on a train bound for nowhere, I met up with a gambler. We were both too tired to sleep, so we took turns of staring out the window at the darkness till boredom overtook us. And he began to speak. He said, "Son, I've made a life

0: The Gambler, Kenny Rogers, number 5 all time on the America's 250th birthday celebration country music song. Kenny, of course, legendary, the late great Kenny Kenny. I almost said Chesney. Kenny Rogers.
1: They're both great.
0: They are both great. You are right. Yeah. Well, but I remember I just watched Coward of the County the other night.
1: Oh, yeah.
0: And it was so neat to watch him because that was before his makeover.
1: Oh, yeah.
2: You know, there's a Kenny Rogers thought process is when you're like in your early 40s, you just get that white beard.
1: Yeah.
2: So 20 years later, when you're 60s, you have the same white beard and everyone thinks you haven't aged at
1: all. Well, that's because you get your eyes fixed and your cheeks fixed or whatever y'all did. You know.
0: Yeah, he freaked everybody out when he came back out
2: on
0: stage.
2: Man, that guy could sing.
0: He could sing.
2: Did you see his last concert with
0: Lionel Richie?
2: Yeah.
0: That was awesome.
1: Packed, I'm sure.
0: It sure was.
1: Yeah.
0: All right, we're moving on to the next remarkable human being, and she is a living legend these days. As a matter of fact, you told me that one of your favorite artists, Jack White, remade this song.
2: Yes.
0: And put it into, like, iconic status.
2: Yeah, he has much love for that song. And he doesn't do it as justice as the original. But, man, it still is good. Here's the thing. We just had a conversation about there's not a whole lot of new artists in this list. But the ones that are in right now, man, it's like a time machine, right?
0: It really is. It's taken everybody where they were mentally. And
2: stands the test of time.
0: You know what? Everything that I can remember about Dolly, first of all, I loved her magnificent personality.
2: Oh, yes.
0: Waylon Jennings once said, I wish you could see her without her wig. And just Dolly, he goes, she's even more beautiful.
2: Yeah.
0: And I believe that. And he actually wrote a song about her, too.
1: Well, you know, one thing that she always talks about, honey, I've been nipped and tucked and all this stuff injected, and you know, baby, I love it. So.
2: She said, I think her quote is, are you kidding me? It takes a lot of money to look this trashy.
1: But boy, did she sing.
0: Oh, man, she sure could.
1: Now, I know this is not the song. The Coat of Many Colors is one of my favorites.
0: That's a great song around Christmas, man.
2: I would vote for her for president.
1: I would, too.
0: So would I.
2: I'm just going out on a limb here.
0: Yeah. So here we go. Number 4 on the list is Dolly Parton and Jolene. Every time I think of Dolly, I really miss my uncle's Dolly Parton jokes.
1: Yeah. Don't take my man. Don't take my...

0: Jolene, it's the living legend Dolly Parton. How you doing? It's JD. We have Scott West and Tim the Beer Guy in here on your 4th of July Saturday night celebrating America's birthday.
1: Exactly. Happy 250th.
2: 250. Don't look a day over 100.
1: Raise your beer right now.
0: So what were you doing 250 years ago, Tim?
1: I don't think I was around.
2: You reincarnated. I think he was a blacksmith.
1: You think I was a blacksmith?
0: Yeah, I bet he was.
1: Yeah. Well, I was thinking more of an outlaw, but that's okay. Okay.
0: Oh, I could see you doing that. You would rob.
1: Yeah, man, brother, I got my gun. I got my six pack. I ain't gonna shoot you. Wait, I got my six pack. You want a beer?
2: You shoot blanks over beer? What's
1: going on? Six shooter.
0: Draw.
2: Give me a pencil.
1: Why not? Let's drink some warm beer.
0: You got it.
1: Dirt out of a dirty glass.
0: These songs were compiled by Billboard magazine and Rolling Stone. And first of all, I got to tell you, amongst a couple of my best friends, being able to do this show, we are only missing Mandy. I mean, that would have loved to have had her in here, too.
1: She's sleeping.
0: She is probably. Yeah. No, who knows?
2: She'll be back soon.
0: She will. We have made it to the next one. And again, this is when it really gets hard to have to make this choice.
2: It's like choosing from your children.
0: I would think so. Yeah. I would think so.
2: I love them all the same. Man, do you really? There is one. I love Tim the best.
1: Soda, I love you. I love you just, Scott West.
0: Right. The Man in Black is back in the top 10 with I Walk the Line on America's 250th Countdown, compiled by Rolling Stone and Billboard Magazine. And you got it on Win 98.5.

0: because you're mine. I walk the line.
1: Written down to number two.
2: There you go.
1: I walk the line.
2: Yeah.
1: Johnny Cash, by the way, what I didn't get to share with you, yeah. I actually met somebody that was a good friend of mine. He was a, he's turned into a great friend of mine. He is a podcaster and an Elvis enthusiast. So he actually met a guy that introduced him to Johnny's nephew.
3: Oh.
1: So I got to go to Johnny's farmhouse, which they've turned into a museum.
2: Nice.
1: And I got to put on his overcoat.
3: Oh.
1: The black one.
3: How'd it fit?
1: It was kind of big.
3: Big shoulder. Kind of, yeah.
2: That's right.
1: It was kind of big. This is when it gets really tough, guys. I mean, we already talked about this. Now you're into the top two. And you could flip these two and it wouldn't matter.
2: Nope.
1: It would not matter at all. Because, first of all, this is like legendary for people when country was not well loved for a while. Right. And people would start singing this one and they would pay the piano guys to stop playing it.
2: Outlaw. To stop Outlaw. Playing it.
1: Yeah, yeah, to stop playing it. Yeah. They would pay them to stop playing it. Yeah. But it's one of those types of songs. And I think you had mentioned something this earlier. Songs that are iconic are usually ones that you either absolutely love.
3: Yes. Absolutely love or absolutely hate.
1: Yeah.
2: There's no negatory.
1: That is right. Line. And this was one when I first heard it, Dad used to play it over and over again, and I hated it.
2: You hated it?
1: I did. Really? After, I mean, it didn't start out that way. It was. Yeah. It's been kind of a love-hate relationship.
2: Well, it's because sometimes it gets played so much, you're like, oh,
3: yeah. Well, that and you, as you... As you start to age, you embrace what the song is about, and you remember things.
1: You know, that's the thing. And, you know, now I totally understand why Dad watched Hee-Haw on Saturday nights. You know, I mean, I totally get it. So these songs, I totally understand now.
2: He did not watch for the songs. There's no way.
1: That's
2: with
1: what
2: those
1: I'm
2: buxom
1: saying.
2: Girls
1: I'm
2: on
1: insinuating
2: there.
1: JD, there.
2: Saturday night, there's buxom girls on that show.
1: I said, the older I got, I totally understand him.
3: You had another.
1: She was gone.
2: Yeah, there were some buxom ladies on there. I was a youngster watching
1: this guy made a ton of appearances on there, and usually their ratings were skyrocket anyways, but they would double when he would come on there. And we mentioned him earlier, the possum.
2: The possum.
3: The possum.
1: Yes, he is at number two all-time America's 250th celebration countdown. Again, brought to you by Hillsdale Association and A1 Foam Insulation, serving Southwest Michigan. With He Stopped Loving Her Today.
4: Oh. He said-

she came to see him one last time. Oh, and we all wondered if she were. And it kept running through my mind. This time, he's over her for good.

0: His funeral, Alan Jackson walked up, got to the microphone, and sang his version for him.
1: Aww, cool.
0: George's casket is in front. You can watch it on video. It's absolutely emotional.
1: Oh, wow, that is cool. Yeah. But I tell you what, George Jones could have the top 10 songs too.
0: Yeah, absolutely, man. Yeah.
1: All his songs, you know.
0: Yeah. And Johnny Cash, Waylon Jennings. I mean, how Waylon didn't
1: Willie
0: get into
1: Nelson.
0: The top 10.
1: Willie Nelson. Come on now. Where's
0: he didn't get into the top 10. And there's going to be people that say, how come Luke Combs isn't in there?
1: Yeah. Right.
0: How come Garth Brooks only had one?
2: Morgan Wallen isn't in there. Yeah.
0: I don't know, guys.
1: Tipsy from Shaboozy.
2: Yeah. I don't, and this is in all sincerity, I don't think you have Morgan, Lainey, Ella, Riley without George. And
1: right.
0: Or so, Tammy Wynette.
1: They paved the way.
0: Yeah. Or, shall I say, one of the most memorable songs of all time. Generations have come to love this late, great country artist who was taken from us very tragically and very young. But she left very iconic music. And this one is number one on America's 250th birthday celebration countdown all time. If you don't like what's number one,
1: keep listening.
0: You can, put together the 500th birthday celebration, okay?
1: Put together your own list and play it. Well,
2: they're amazing songs.
0: They sure are. Crazy by Patsy Cline.
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It's Ride on the Saturday night. 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
5: Southwest Michigan weather. We'll be keeping an eye on our southern areas this evening for the chance of a few showers and storms. Many areas will likely remain dry, and the good news is severe weather threat appears to be low. We will track the chance for some additional pop-up showers and storms overnight as lows fall into the mid-60s. Showers and storms looking likely through at least part of the day Sunday could linger well into the afternoon as temperatures reach the low 80s. Dry weather is likely to return for Monday. Wishing Southwest Michigan a happy 4th of July. I'm Storm Team 8 meteorologist Blake Arms.

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3: We'll be keeping an eye on our southern areas this evening for the chance of a few showers and storms. Many areas will likely remain dry, and the good news is severe weather threat appears to be low. We will track the chance for some additional pop-up showers and storms overnight as lows fall into the mid-60s. Showers and storms looking likely through at least part of the day Sunday could linger well into the afternoon as temperatures reach the low 80s. Dry weather is likely to return for Monday. Wishing Southwest Michigan a happy 4th of July. I'm Storm Team 8 meteorologist Blake Arms.

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1: Southwest Michigan weather. We'll be closing out the holiday weekend on a slightly cooler note today. Mostly cloudy skies with a chance of rain showers setting up and a high temperature in the lower 80s. Remaining comfortable tonight, the low temperature drops near 60. We'll have decreasing clouds moving through the day on Monday with a light northeast breeze and a high temperature in the mid 80s. Quiet and sunny weather looks to continue into Tuesday and Wednesday, heating up into the upper 80s with rain chances returning on Thursday and Friday. Tracking Southwest Michigan's weather, I'm Storm 28 meteorologist Scott Larson.

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8: Road work continues in the city of Coldwater. This is Weekend Focus. Coldwater City Manager Keith Baker says paving should begin soon for Liberty Street between Grand and Marshall Streets. Now work underway in a major reconstruction on Moore Street from US 12 to Smith Street.
9: We

0: was one of the worst streets in town, and it's getting a full reconstruction, utility repairs, sidewalks, and so forth. So that's underway and will be completed hopefully before the beginning of school. Stormwater, sanitary sewer, water repairs. Well, the water repairs, a lot of the lead line replacements have already taken place.
1: And next up, work on Pearl Street.
0: Yes, so all of East Pearl from Sprague to Division and West Pearl from Clay to Fremont are going to get full reconstructions. There again, other utility work. In both of those cases, the lead line replacements have already taken place as well, which has only further disrupted the street. But those are original roads. The concrete underneath, 100 years old type of thing. And so there'll be utility repairs with those, sidewalk repairs, curb and gutter. Not only on Pearl, but the one block of Hudson, South Hudson, between US 12 and Pearl will also get reconstructed. So we're unfortunately kind of hemming in the county courthouse for a couple months here with construction, but that also will include a lot of stormwater work. We get a lot of surface flooding, street flooding in heavy rains in that Jefferson, Hudson, Pearl, 12 neighborhood.
1: So when you say total reconstruction with that concrete underneath, they actually tear all that concrete out as well?
0: Yes, that extends the process, yeah. Right? So the time in which to conduct that work takes longer because we're blowing it up and starting new.
1: Look for barricades and lots of orange cones throughout the summer. And that's Weekend Focus.
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0: Win 98.5, Hymn Time, Country Style. Good morning on this July 5th, the day after we just celebrated the 250th birthday of America. So, yeehaw! I am Julie Ann. I have my special guest in the house. This is not new to them, but they have been here several times, and they are here to tell us about Singing in the Woods, and that is an incredible, you are the founders, and it is in Nashville, Michigan.
1: Yes.
0: And yep. So we'll talk more about that, but Kent and Jackie are in the house, and we're going to have a lot of fun. We'll go Facebook Live and all of that good stuff. So stick around, everybody. It's going to be a good one today.
1: Amen.
0: Thank you.
1: Yes, great to be with you.
0: We'll kick it off with John Barry, Straight Down Range.

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1: Nobody knows why firemen are firemen. Not even they can tell you why. It's time somebody try. Firefighting is the most risky of all dead-end jobs, and yet also the one where most workers are most likely to punch in early. It's hard enough to believe that. It's impossible to explain it. Fire and ice are uncomfortable, separately or together. Wives hate the hours. Kids love the noise. Fire and ice. Any day at the firehouse, the bell from hell puts the dispatcher on the horn with a tenement tinderbox address. Into bunker pants, rubber turnout coat, grab the mask and go. Minutes later, you're on site. As others run out, you go in. You'll need all you can carry, the 4-pound axe, a 6-foot hook, the Halligan pry bar, the ceiling concealing the smoldering has to come down, and it's one of those stubborn tin ones. In the scary dark, with heat eating your ears, you're gouging out and tearing loose and pulling apart, gulping air and tasting black. Your windpipe is closing and you've lost track of which way is out. Is it worth it? They've budget cut your ladder company from 6 men to 5, so now everything you do is 16.67% more difficult and more dangerous. Your air is low. Inside your mask, you're throwing up. There's a searing ember down your neck. Torn gloves expose a smashed hand, so you emerge from the holocaust hugging with your elbows somebody's singed kitten. Fire and ice. You've had minutes of exhilaration on the bouncing rear mount of a screaming 100-foot sea grave. Hours of using all you've learned and learning more. Now you're back at the station house. You've unstuffed your nostrils with soapy fingers. You can almost breathe again. Next come the tedious hours as you and Brillo gang up on the grimy tools. The cleanup crew at the firehouse is you. When windows need washing and toilets need cleaning and floors need mopping and beds need making, you do it. Fire and ice, they both go with the job. Then there's that night another engine company gets there first. And you see this wet-eared rookie hot-dogging ahead. His academy boots are still shiny. You lose him inside the crackling dark. And you forget about him until your helmet warning bell says, get out. The battalion chief is calling you off. You get out. The other guy didn't. He had heard a scream from the bottom of burning basement stairs, and he had headed down there when on the bubbling tar paper roof, the 3-ton compressor broke through. That day, we lost 2. Oh, yes. Firemen cry. But only briefly, because now comes the inevitable and ever more paperwork, just in case OSHA complains or somebody sues. Is it worth it? Your B crew pumper swapped his day shift so some family guy could be home for his kid's birthday, and then outbound toward a false alarm, your buddy gets blindsided by a hot rod driven by a drunk. Fire and ice. The intercom barks again. This time it's a warehouse, a big, fast, multiple blaze, probably torched. On-site engine men draped with icicles dragging a 3/4 pre-connect hose are waiting for your big line. Ladder men can't make the building without you. Search, rescue, ventilate. Eventually it's over and out. You're smoke-smudged and sleepless and wrung out. But you won. Behind graffiti-fouled walls, you saved what you could. But the raging blaze that wanted to consume adjacent buildings did not, because you were there. Back at the firehouse before cleanup, you and the guys sit a spell. Tired but stimulated, drinking coffee and laughing, and feeling good about one another. Nobody outside your world can ever quite know that feeling. In any other uniform, you get streets named after you for killing people. In this one, you risk your life to save people. Until one day you ran out of chances. And at one final fire, either you buy it or you don't. If you don't, it's only eventually to be brushed off with a puny pension. Yet there is no third way that you would ever leave this job. And you're doubting if even God knows why. You're out of the shower now. Most of the grime and some of the cynicism are down the drain. When you hear a strangely familiar voice saying, it is worth it. You're hearing this voice, and there's nobody there but you. The quiet voice from nowhere is saying, for salvaging things and people from flames, I have to rely on your hands. You look around, still nobody. But when you get over your incredulity, you feel better. And suddenly, today's crew cook in the kitchen hollers, "Chow, it's time to eat. It smells like roast beef today. Now, that'll be good. But you'll eat fast. For any next alarm, you'll want to be ready."

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1: As we gather round the table and our family's heads bowed low, my thoughts return to childhood and the finest man that I know. Now, he didn't speak good English. He was just a simple man. But when he was talking to the Lord, even a little child could understand. Oh, I was young and reckless, but the thought still comes to me. The day I told my dad, I felt that I was old enough to leave. He sat there at the table, and a look came across his face. And he never spoke another word until he said the table grace. He said, "Our gracious Heavenly Father, we're all gathered here today to give thee thanks for blessings, so humble we do pray. My oldest son is leaving, and I'm sure that he knows what's best. But just in case, would you stand by to help him stand the test? And Lord, he's awful neglectful about church on Sunday morning. And if he gets with the wrong crowd, would you let him hold your own? And if he flies too high, would you clip his wings? But don't let him fall too hard. You know, Lord, I'm sure you can handle things. I've tried my best from day to day to teach him right from wrong. And he's grown to be a fine young man, and he's always blessed our home. And we pray thee, Lord, for guidance that he won't build upon the sand. But we won't worry half as much if we know he's in your hands. And oh yes, Lord, it won't be long till I'll be coming home. So please don't make me wait too long. We pray thee, Lord, for guidance. Please cleanse us of our sins so we can all be together in heaven. In Jesus' name, amen." Now the table was silent as tears ran down my face. And from that day on, I based my life on Papa's table grace.

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2: 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Yes, we are certainly looking forward to the Poet Voices coming next week to the Gospel Barn. How about we have a song from them? 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

0: Win 98.5 Hymn Time, Country Style, the sweet sounds of poet voices. I have also in studio with me Kent and Jackie Hamilton, who has sweet sounds of their own.
1: Good morning, guys.
2: Good morning.
0: And so good to have you in here. You have seen me control central running here, there, and everywhere.
2: Yep.
0: Bless your heart.
2: Julianne works hard here in the morning, so say thank you to her when you see her.
1: Good girl.
0: Oh, thank you very much. I know we're super excited to have Singing in the Woods. This is your ninth year.
2: Yep.
0: Yeah. So what was like that first year? Like, what was that like?
2: Well, you know, anytime you start something new, it's always always interesting. And we had about 60 in attendance each night, which was good for the first year.
0: Wow, that's awesome.
2: We put up about 150 posters that first year. And
0: that is incredible.
2: As we've grown, we've done more posters and reached out in other ways to social media, and it's helped, you know, helped to grow it. So last year, the last two nights, we were over 300 each night. So that was an answer to prayer.
0: Amen. That's so great.
2: It's not about numbers, but it's a lot of work to put it on, and we want as many people to enjoy it as possible. Mm-mm. So,
0: My husband and I started, our first one was last year. We did a pickleball tournament, and I know that's random.
2: Yeah, that's okay.
0: Not really comparable to a concert.
2: Right.
0: But I know the first time you do something is so out of... Yep. You know, people are not used to that. Then you have to like go after people, not after, you know what I mean?
2: Right.
0: You got to approach people, ask them to come and join and do all of these types of things.
2: People have to make memories, you know, they make new memories and then they want to come back, you know?
0: It was a very interesting thing. My husband's a very hard worker and I'm the behind scenes person, like really way behind, super duper behind all of that.
2: Yeah.
0: So I really give him all the credit for our pickleball tournaments. But yeah, it's, I totally get it, that brand new. So to have 60 in attendance every day, that's pretty incredible. I'm proud of that.
2: Yep.
0: You ought to be.
2: Yep.
0: Totally. Mm-hmm. Well, so up to 300, incredible. And then the people that you're bringing in, so that's incredible. This year is in.
2: Yep, you know. And the Lord, you know, and the Lord put something on your heart. Faithful is he who has called you, who also will do it.
0: Amen.
2: And that's why he says, be faithful, so you'll be there when the great things happen, you know. Because if he puts something in your heart, he wants you to be obedient and follow it through. And we're starting to see the fruits of that labor now over the years. And it's encouraging because
0: fitting to be on Labor Day, the fruit of your labor on Labor Day.
2: Yeah,
0: weekend.
2: That's true. Yeah. So. Amen.
0: That's a good point. That's
2: didn't
0: awesome.
2: Plan it that way, but the Lord did. Right.
0: Amen.
2: Yep.
0: Also, so just as a heads up to everybody, Walt Williams Jr. will be there the opening night on Friday, September 4th.
2: He sure
0: and
2: will.
0: Then the Kingsmen follow him, and that's incredible.
2: Yep.
0: And we'll talk about the other guys that I'm super duper fooper excited about.
2: Yeah, a quick story about the Kingsmen. We were thinking about having them, but we hadn't told the booking agent about it, and we were just trying to seek God's will and we really wanted to have them, and she said, you know, the Kingsmen are going to be in the area that weekend. They could come for a reasonable price. And Jackie and I looked at each other. Okay.
0: Yeah.
2: You know? So that's how God works. He knows the desires of our heart, and he wants good things for us.
0: That is so good. Isn't that awesome?
2: Yep. Amen.
0: When you provide the platform for God to do awesome things, he just does.
2: Yeah, and he wants to bless us, you know. We just have to follow his lead, you know, so...
0: Are you noticing how foggy it is outside?
2: Yeah.
0: It's pretty foggy, huh?
2: Mm-hmm.
1: That's why I asked him if it was rain or fog.
0: Right.
1: A little bit of both.
0: So. I see across the way, I'm so random, that I don't see any rain on that roof, but it did rain.
2: Yeah, it rained a little bit as we were coming in. Yeah,
0: yes, it did. You know why it said a little bit? Because when I got in my car in Richland and was driving this way, it just started to rain in Richland. I was like, if I go fast enough, I could get to work before it's pouring down rain there. And so I just kept going fast.
2: Yep.
0: So I prayed it away until I was able, because I didn't want to have, you know, my, I didn't want to have curly hair by the time I got into work because I straightened it.
2: Yep.
0: So anyway, you are also, just to let everybody know, the three Heath brothers will be there on Saturday,
2: Saturday night.
0: Labor Day weekend. So
2: yeah, we were told by several people that we were having them back next year. So, and my mother who owns the property said, "You're having them back.
0: This is my property. they're my guys too.
2: Yeah, we love them and their dad. They were awesome.
0: Yeah, they're really incredible. I'll play a song real quick from them. And then we'll come back and do some sponsorship and all that kind of fun stuff with Kent and Jackie. Here we go. Three Heath Brothers coming to Singing in the Woods this September 5th.

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9: 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Woo, woo. They actually helped sponsor yesterday's 250th birthday celebration, where Win 98.5, I believe, knocked it out of the park with all of the new songs, the old songs, and they were playing everything in between. So Haylett Trailer was part of that. So appreciate them so much. I'm Julie Ann. In studio with me is Kent and Jackie Hamilton. And we just been having a great time here. They've been watching me run everywhere.
10: Right.
11: Yep.
9: So
10: that coffee kicking in.
9: Yeah. I was going to ask you, do you remember the very first, who was your singers on the very first?
11: Singing in the Woods?
9: Yeah, very first one.
11: Yeah, we had Steve and Laura Brady, who Steve is Jim Brady's brother.
9: Oh, okay.
11: So they're good friends of ours. They came up and sang on Friday night. And then I think Saturday night was the Skylight Quartet. And nice. Then I think Sunday night might have been...
10: I think we did Sunday night.
11: No, it was the Bluegrass group, oh. Out of the Blue. They're okay. Their local group, so, yeah. Yep.
9: Oh, nice.
11: I think it might have been them Friday night and then Skylight Saturday night. And then Sunday night was Steve and Laura. Yeah, that's what it was. Yep.
9: Okay, awesome. You open up this... How many acres is this, your family grounds?
11: Right. It's an 80-acre piece of land, mm-hmm. a quarter mile wide, half mile deep, and you're actually at the half mile mark at the back of the property when you come to Singing in the Woods.
9: Okay.
11: Gravel roads, trees trimmed up, free dry camping, which means bring your water and your generator.
9: Yeah.
11: But let us know ahead of time that you're coming. Make sure we got a spot for you. Sunday morning, hot breakfast and church service under the big tent.
9: Awesome.
11: And then two amazing gospel groups each night, Friday, Saturday, Sunday, 4th, 5th, and 6th September. Yep.
9: Yeah. That's so great.
11: Yep.
9: Well, yeah. And as far, do you guys have a website where are people going to let you know they want to come?
11: Yes. It is singinginthewoods.com. That's singinginthewoods.com.
9: Okay. Pretty simple.
11: Facebook, yep. Too.
9: Yay!
11: And Facebook, yes, ma'am.
9: Awesome. Yep. Well, I think this song would be appropriate for you guys. Is anything too hard for God? Absolutely not.
11: No, absolutely
9: Amen.
11: Not.
9: Here's the Wiz Nuts.
11: Amen.
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0: Win 98.5, Hymn Time, Country Style, the sweet sounds of Joyful Sounds Quartet. You may have recognized a voice in there. That would be Joe Renshaw. And that's one of the quartets that he is currently in, as well as his solos that he does, which is cool. He loves to go and bless churches a lot like you guys do. Yep. Go in and, you know, I mean, you're not seeking a great big stage. You just want to go and, you know, where God opens a door in churches, whether they're small or big or whatever.
1: Yep.
0: Joe goes right along. Joe Renshaw does that too.
1: Yep.
0: He is actually on his way up to Port Hope, and he is going to be singing at 10:30 this morning. So hope they have a beautiful time up there and bless that congregation.
1: Amen.
0: And just a big thank you to Haylett Trailers for being a sponsor of Hymn Time Country Style.
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0: 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And we've had someone that has been on our prayer list. And this week, they have gone on to be with the Lord. And so we wanted to do an in memory of Alan Irwin. 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Anywho, God bless the Irwin family today. 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
4: 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Having a great morning. I love the festivities of our nation on the 250th anniversary, or birthday. I keep saying anniversary. Is it an anniversary? Okay. It's a birthday.
5: Yeah.
4: Right? It's the
5: It could be an anniversary, too.
4: I know. It's something. And apparently hard to wrap around my brain this morning. But we have answered some phone calls, which is always fun. Mike Stauffer gave us a call. I actually got to talk to him sometimes in the middle of the chaos, we'll call it, of the show. I don't always get to the phone, but this time his patience paid off. And that was good. Yep. So it was good to hear from him. He enjoyed watching the fireworks on TV last night from Washington, D.C., as well as out in the
5: Mount Rushmore.
4: And so that's pretty cool there. I remember being woke up. It was around 11-ish or something when in my area of where I live, the fireworks were going off, and I was like, ooh, those were long, because I had been sleeping for quite a while, and I sleep through a lot of stuff. I mean, I can sleep through serious sleep, serious noise. And so anyway, there was a huge, what is it? The big
5: M80
4: crescendo.
5: Oh yeah.
4: The very last part of everything of the fireworks, where just every firework that could possibly go off went off. Yeah, I heard. That's what woke me up last night.
5: Grand finale.
4: The grand finale. That's it. Yep. Anyway, I certainly am in awe of our nation and thankful for God.
5: Amen.
4: Doing what he has done so far and got us here.
5: Yes.
4: And may he continue to bless America and bless us.
5: Please.
4: And yes, amen.
5: Yeah.
4: Mike Stauffer, back to him. He wanted to hear American Trilogy by Elvis Presley. And we will do that for him on Hymn Time Country Style Win 98.5.

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3: 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It's a scorcher. 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
0: 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They changed it up on us. And join Pastor Clive. And let's hear the pastor now for his message. 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
5: Well, good morning. This is Pastor Clive from Tekonsha First Baptist Church, and we're glad that we can be with you today. We continue our series in Romans called A Life-Changing Letter. Romans, A Life-Changing Letter. And we continue to talk about today, as we started last week, on how to believe God for a miracle.

0: Our scripture is found in Romans 4:17-25. As I read, "As it is written, I have made you a father of many nations. He is our Father in the Spirit of God, in whom he believed, the God who gives life to the dead and calls into being things that are not. Against all hope, Abraham in hope believed, and so became the father of many nations, just as it had been said to him, so shall your offspring be. Without weakening in his faith, he faced the fact that his body was as good as dead, since he was about 100 years old, and that Sarah's womb was also dead. Yet he did not waver through unbelief regarding the promise of God, but was strengthened in his faith and gave glory to God, being fully persuaded that God had power to do what he had promised. This is why it was credited to him as righteousness. The words 'it was credited to him' were written not for him alone, but also for us to whom God will credit righteousness, for us who believe in him who raised Jesus our Lord from the dead. He was delivered over to death for our sins and was raised to life for our justification." Well, it's important for us to understand where we came from. So let's go back and review the first three phases of faith, and phases of faith that take us to miracle working power. The first phase he gave us was dreams. Many times he gives us a dream, and that dream gives us a hope to work toward. In phase two, you have to make a decision to go for it. So you're making a decision in phase two. He gives you a dream to follow. Now you decided to go and be obedient. In phase three, there could be a delay. Now, what do I mean by a delay? I mean, sometimes we get upset with God's timetable. We don't like it. We get impatient. And so there's a delay. In phase four, all of a sudden, things become difficult. So phase four is difficulties. We find this in Genesis 17. It tells us that Abraham had a son by Hagar, but God said, "That's not the one." Abram was 99. Now, it's getting desperate, isn't it? Hagar was his wife's maid, and it wasn't the son that God wanted him to have. He's 99 years old, and now we're talking about difficulties becoming an impossibility. Why did God wait so long? Then, to make matters worse, in Genesis 17:3, it says, "Abram fell face down, and God said to him, 'As for me, this is my covenant with you. You will be the father of many nations.'" Now, I'm sure Abram is thinking, "God, this is the third time you've told me. You told me when I was 75. You told me when I was 86, and now I'm 99, but nothing's happening." Yet God keeps reassuring him, and Abram doesn't see any evidence that it's really going to happen. God says, "No longer will you be called Abram." See, this is when God changes his name from Abram to Abraham. "You will be Abraham, for I have made you the father of many nations." Now, the name Abraham means the father of many nations. Now, imagine how embarrassing this was to Abraham. "I have made you," God said. And I want you to circle that word "made." "I have made you a father of many nations." Notice that it is past tense. This is an example of what Paul refers to in Scripture when he says God calls those things which are not as though they were. God is bringing what's going to happen into the present, and he's acting as if it's past tense. In this situation, God waited until it was completely out of Abraham's hands, out of Abraham's control. Finally, he comes to the limits of his own ability and is saying, we've tried everything. All Abraham could do now was to trust God's power. Have you ever been in that situation like that? You need everything in your power to make a situation go the way you want it to end up, but you're at the end of your rope, and there's nothing left for you to do. You can't solve it on your own. All your resources are gone. You give up. And God says, great. Now you're ready for a miracle. Now you're ready for me to lead you. And phase five is this. We get to that point and we feel like we've hit a dead end. This is what's called the death of a vision. Abraham eventually had a son. In Genesis chapter 21, it says, now the Lord was gracious to Sarah, as he had said he would be, and the Lord did for Sarah what he had promised. Sarah became pregnant and bore a son to Abraham in his old age, at the very time God had promised him. Now Sarah was 90, Abraham was 99. The baby was born when Abraham was 100. And Abraham gave this baby the name Isaac. They have the baby, but that's not the end of the story. In Genesis chapter 22, sometime later, God tested Abraham. And he said, Abraham, take your son, the only son whom you love, and go to the region of Moriah and sacrifice him there as a burnt offering on one of the mountains that I will tell you about. Now, if this isn't a dead end, I don't know what it is. Finally, at age 99, Abraham gets his child that God has promised. He's got his boy. His prayers are answered. His miracle child has arrived. Then God says, I want you to sacrifice him. Give him up. Now, I'm sure Abraham didn't have everything in his mind of what was going on here. Why would God do this? In chapter 22, verse 3, it says, early in the morning, Abraham got up, saddled his donkey, took him and his two servants and his son, and he cut the wood, enough wood for the burnt offering, set out for the place God had told him to. On the third day, he looked up, saw the mountains, and he said, stay here. I and the boy will go over there to worship, and then we'll come back to you. Now, that's a statement of faith. Did you catch it? We will worship, then we will return to you. What happens here? Could it be that Abraham believed, even if he sacrificed Isaac, that God can and would resurrect him? Now, remember, God does two things. God is a God who creates something out of nothing, and God calls things that are not as though they are. Abraham is believing. He's being obedient. He's believing that God will provide. He's gotten to the top of the mountain. He's got the fire ready. He's laid his son out to literally offer him as a sacrifice. He raises a knife. He's ready to take his son's life. The son who represents all that he could ever dream for, everything he's ever wanted, everything God has ever promised him. I don't believe Abraham understands it all. Yet he believes that God has told him to do it. And he's ready to go through with the sacrifice just as he is ready. The angel stopped him. It says in verse 11, but the angel of the Lord called from heaven, Abraham, Abraham, here I am. He replied, do not lay a hand on that boy. Do not do anything to him. Now I know that you fear God, because you have not withheld from me your son, your only son. It was a test. God said, Abraham, I'm going to bless you. The blessing is going to be so great, but I'm going to test you to see what's more important, me or the blessing I'm about to give you. I don't know if I could do something like this. I don't know if I have that kind of faith. I hope I do. Now do you see why Abraham is such a model of unbelievable faith? There was no precedent for this. Abraham didn't have a Bible. The Bible hadn't even been written yet. The first book of the Bible in Genesis was written by Moses 400 years later. But it's written in Hebrews 11:17, by faith, Abraham, when God tested him, offered Isaac as a sacrifice. He who had received the promise was about to sacrifice his one and only son, even though God had said to him, "It is through Isaac that your offspring will be reckoned." So first, there's a dream. Second, a decision to go. Third, a delay. It's not fulfilled automatically. Fourth, the difficulties, it seems to get longer and have more problems. Fifth, there seems to be a dead end when it looks like everything is just falling apart. And then we see phase six come to accomplished, to be accomplished. Deliverance. God delivers you. He makes good on his promise. He does a miracle. He provides a solution. In Genesis 22:13, it says, Abraham looked up, and there in the thicket, he saw a ram caught by its horns. He went over and he took the ram and sacrificed it as an offering instead of his son. So Abraham called this place, "The Lord will provide." Now, my friends, that's faith. God, at the last minute, at the last second, God comes in and he delivers. For instance, look at the life of Jesus. Jesus comes to earth. He tells his disciples, "I'm going to bring a new kingdom." They said, "Great." They thought the Roman rule was going to be overthrown. And then Jesus, at the age of 33, gets crucified. You talk about a death of a vision. But my friends, God specializes in resurrections. He turns crucifixions into resurrections. Jesus raises the dead and ushers in his spirit to live inside every believer. So, we see this repeatedly. God gives a dream, but there's a delay. There's difficulties. And you come to the end that you think is the end, and God shows up. My friends, thank God. In his timing, he comes through with the power of the Holy Spirit to strengthen us, to calm us, to perform a miracle in us. God specializes in resurrections. God provides the answer. If you'd like to hear the rest of this message, tune into Facebook at First Baptist Church of Tekontcha, 10 o'clock on Sunday mornings. We will live stream for you. Or be with us live at 914 North Main Street, Tekontcha, Michigan. We would love to have you there. Hey, if you have any children in your family that needs to go to a Bible school or a vacation Bible school this year, we're having a one-day vacation Bible school on July 22nd. We would love to have your kids there, and it's going to be a great time from 10 o'clock past 6 o'clock at night. We just want to enjoy the time together and bless your family. Could you join us? July 22nd. Love to have you there. Let me pray with you today. Father, thank you for this day. Thank you for your presence with us today. Thank you that you work in us when we think things are impossible. You're still working miracles today. Work miracles in your people's lives, we ask today. Amen and amen.
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1: 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That is the sound of Kent Hamilton, the sound of my special guest, as well as his lovely wife, Jackie's in the house. Good morning, gang.
6: Hey, good morning.
1: Good to have you here. One of your special guests at Singing in the Woods is Walt Williams Jr.
6: Yes, and ma'am.
1: So glad that he is on board there. Yep. So that'll be Friday night with the Kingsmen as well.
6: Yes, absolutely.
7: And September 4th.
6: Yep. Mm-hmm. And he'll bring a lot of amazing excitement with his piano and his vocals and his testimony. Tickle the ivories. Yeah.
1: He'll tickle the ivories. Okay.
6: Yep.
1: I kind of blew that one. All right, good deal. We just came off of our Facebook video, so for all of you that are on our Facebook page, be sure to check out the video. There's a lot of detail in that as well. So that's always a lot of fun to see the responses from our listeners. And so good thing. I have to give a shout out. I know April Carter, it's her birthday, so happy birthday to her.
6: Happy birthday.
1: Yeah. And to your mother.
6: Yep. Claudette Hamilton. Yes.
1: Is she listening?
6: I don't know. She might be.
1: Happy birthday.
6: We told her
1: Mama.
6: We were going to be here. So
1: that's great. Well, here is Jeff Treese Band. 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
1: 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You can hear him, I don't know, in a couple weeks he'll be here as my special guest. And then at the Singing in the Woods, he'll be there. And I'm sure he has a schedule as well that you can go to. I think it's waltwilliamsjr.com possibly to check out his schedule to see where he's going to be at. It is going to be time for you guys to leave. And I appreciate you so much coming in. Thank you. And Jackie Hamilton, if you just tuned in, have been my special guest this morning. And they're only with me for a little bit, but I appreciate, you know, doing what you did and coming in.
2: Thank you.
3: We appreciate the opportunity to share. Amen. Yeah. Thank you, Julianne. Yeah.
1: Thank you for all you do at Singing in the Woods.
3: Amen.
1: Yay!
3: To God be the glory.
1: Amen.
3: Amen.
1: And bless that weather, Lord.
2: Yes.
3: Amen.
2: Yes.
3: Yes. Amen.
1: Amen. All right. Well, we will send them out the door and come back here for our Muffler Man sponsorship.
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0: 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It's going to be a good time. Do not miss out. Hey, how about a ragged old flag and a little Johnny Cash coming your way on Hymn Time, Country Style, Win 98.5.
1: I walked through a county courthouse square. On a park bench, an old man was sitting there. I said, "Your old courthouse is kind of run down." He said, "No, it'll do for our little town." I said, "Your old flagpole has leaned a little bit, and that's a ragged old flag you got hanging on it." He said, "Have a seat." And I sat down. "Is this the first time you've been to our little town?" I said, "I think it is." He said, "I don't like to brag, but we're kind of proud of that ragged old flag. You see, we got a little hole in that flag there when Washington took it across the Delaware. And it got powder burned the night that Francis Scott Key sat watching it write and say, 'Can you see?' And it got a bad rip in New Orleans with Pakenham and Jackson tugging at its seams. And it almost fell at the Alamo beside the Texas flag, but she waved on, though. She got cut with a sword at Chancellorsville, and she got cut again at Shiloh Hill. There was Robert E. Lee, Beauregard, and Bragg, and the south wind blew hard on that ragged old flag. On Flanders Field in World War I, she got a big hole from a Bertha gun. She turned blood red in World War II. She hung limp and low a time or two. She was in Korea, Vietnam. She went where she was sent by her Uncle Sam. She waved from our ships upon the briny foam, and now they've about quit waving back here at home. In her own good land here, she's been abused. She's been burned, dishonored, denied, and refused. And the government for which she stands is scandalized throughout the land. And she's getting threadbare and she's wearing thin, but she's in good shape for the shape she's in. Cause she's been through the fire before, and I believe she can take a whole lot more. So we raise her up every morning, we take her down every night, we don't let her touch the ground, and we fold her upright. On second thought, I do like to brag, cause I'm mighty proud of that ragged old flag.

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2: During the North African campaign, a bunch of soldier boys had been on a long hike, and they arrived in a little town called Casino. The next morning, being Sunday, several of the boys went to church. A sergeant commanded the boys in church, and after the chaplain had read the prayer, the text was taken up next. Those of the boys who had a prayer book took them out, but this one boy had only a deck of cards, and so he spread them out. The sergeant saw the cards and said, "Soldier, put away those cards." After the services were over, the soldier was taken prisoner and brought before the provost marshal. The marshal said, "Sergeant, why have you brought this man here?" "For playing cards in church, sir." "And what have you to say for yourself, son?" "Much, sir," replied the soldier. The marshal said, "I hope so. For if not, I shall punish you more than any man was ever punished." The soldier said, "Sir, I have been on the march for about 6 days. I have neither Bible nor prayer book, but I hope to satisfy you, sir, with the purity of my intentions." And with that, the boy started his story. "You see, sir, when I look at the ace, it reminds me that there is but one God. And the deuce reminds me that the Bible is divided into two parts, the Old and the New Testament. When I see the tray, I think of the Father, the Son, and the Holy Ghost. And when I see the four, I think of the four evangelists who preached the gospel. There was Matthew, Mark, Luke, and John. And when I see the five, it reminds me of the five wise virgins who trimmed their lamps. There were 10 of them, 5 were wise and were saved, 5 were foolish and were shut out. When I see the 6, it reminds me that in 6 days God made this great heaven and earth. When I see the 7, it reminds me that on the 7th day God rested from his great work. And when I see the 8, I think of the 8 righteous persons God saved when he destroyed this earth. There was Noah, his wife, their sons, and their wives. And when I see the 9, I think of the lepers our Savior cleansed, and 9 out of the 10 didn't even thank him. When I see the 10, I think of the 10 commandments God handed down to Moses on a table of stone. When I see the king, it reminds me there is but one king of heaven, God Almighty. And when I see the queen, I think of the blessed Virgin Mary, who is queen of heaven. And the jack of knave is the devil. When I count the number of spots on a deck of cards, I find 365, the number of days in a year. There are 52 cards, the number of weeks in a year. There are 4 suits, the number of weeks in a month. There are 12 picture cards, the number of months in a year. There are 13 tricks, the number of weeks in a quarter. So, you see, sir, my pack of cards serves me as a Bible, an almanac, and a prayer book. And friends, the story is true. I know. I was that soldier.
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0: Win 98.5, Haddock's family, I'll be there to stay. Guess who will be my special guest next Sunday? I have Scott Wiley coming in from the Gospel Barn. You know it's going to be a big party because it always is. We'll have to have Walt Williams Jr. in sometime with Scott Wiley and have that great big three amigos getting together and just hooting it up. And hopefully that is something you like.
1: Hi, folks. 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

0: 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That song went out to Larry Campbell. Appreciate him. I know he loves that song. Things I Love would be our sponsor. Midwestern Realty Group coming up, and our prayer.
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0: 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This is where we go to prayer every Sunday morning. If you'll join me, thank you very much. Dear Lord Jesus, we are so thankful for this wonderful country that we live in. 250 years, you have blessed it. We pray for continued blessing upon it. We pray for our government and all of those who have been elected to give glory and honor to you, to walk upright and holy before you. Give them godly wisdom and knowledge and understanding to lead this country in a way that pleases you. Lord, help absolutely all of us to walk in your ways. I pray that, Lord. I pray for those on our prayer list, for Julie Bryant seeking a kidney donor and for healing in her kidneys. Lord, for Chuck and Vicki Seiler, we pray for them, and Shirley Moyer, Denise Anderson, Janet Belts. I pray for the family of Alan Irwin, Lord, that you will just be with them and hold them together right now, God. And also Helen Irwin, Veda Johnson, Bob Ambler, Phil Murr, Paula Miller, Hope Perry, Harlan McBride, Dwayne Clements, Verna Meneguzzo, Eric Seiler, for Margaret Murr, Linda Newell, John Albright, Barb Church, Steve Hilgemeyer, Anna Lori Malford, Mary Green, Denny and Max Eckholtz, and Jack Kissel, Bryce Stanislaw, Randy Halstead, Nicholas Smith, Steve Tucker, Doreen Signer, Vicki Winger, Draven Moore, and Jeff Glore. Lord, we are so thankful for this station. Continue to have your hand upon us and let us bring glory and honor to your name in all things we do. God, we love you and praise you today. And thank you for this country that we live in. Thank you for our military, for all those who protect us and keep us safe. We love you today. In your mighty name we pray, Jesus. Amen.

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I hope you are headed out to the field of flight in Battle Creek for Military Appreciation Day. 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

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Yes, it is Military Appreciation Day out at the Field of Flight in Battle Creek. 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And as far as military go, it is one guest and proof of service receive free admission all day. 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
5: Southwest Michigan weather. Closing out the holiday weekend today with mostly cloudy skies and a chance of rain showers, the high temperature in the lower 80s, comfortable conditions overnight, refreshing with less humidity, a low temperature of about 60. Decreasing clouds going through the day on Monday. With a light northeast breeze, the temperature works into the mid-80s. It'll be quiet and sunny continuing on into Tuesday and Wednesday. Some pretty typical summertime heat. Rain chances return getting into Thursday and Friday. Tracking Southwest Michigan's weather, I'm Storm 2-8 meteorologist Scott Larson.

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0: 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It is Military Appreciation Day. Coming up 11 o'clock, the air show starts. And what a great time it's going to be. Don't miss out on that. And if you are military, just need your ID. And plus, you get one guest to come with you. It's going to be a great time. I know you will love it.
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I hope you had a wonderful 4th of July. It doesn't stop there. Keep on going today on the 5th. We got things to do. 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

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I hope you enjoyed it. Be sure to give a shout out to JD and Mandy as well as Scott West. And we certainly appreciate all of the sponsors as well. 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
13: Closing out the holiday weekend today with mostly cloudy skies and a chance of rain showers, the high temperature in the lower 80s, comfortable conditions overnight, refreshing with less humidity, a low temperature of about 60. Decreasing clouds going through the day on Monday. With a light northeast breeze, the temperature works into the mid-80s. It'll be quiet and sunny continuing on into Tuesday and Wednesday. Some pretty typical summertime heat. Rain chances return getting into Thursday and Friday. Tracking Southwest Michigan's weather, I'm Storm 2-8 meteorologist Scott Larson.

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Hope you're having a great ending to your 4th of July celebration. It's certainly been wonderful, and I hope that you stayed out of trouble and nobody said, hands up. Okay, just saying. 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

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It is Military Appreciation Day. 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

Win 98.5. So long for now. It's Julianne, and we'll see you on the flip side. Here's Alan Parrish to step on in and take you through the afternoon. It's going to be a good time, I'm sure. So long. 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

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Good afternoon. I am Alan Parrish. I was here for quite a bit of the day yesterday, but no matter, we're going to keep it rolling. We got some good stuff ahead of us today. Let's keep it going.

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9: Southwest Michigan weather. Closing out the holiday weekend today with mostly cloudy skies and a chance of rain showers, the high temperature in the lower 80s, comfortable conditions overnight, refreshing with less humidity, a low temperature of about 60. Decreasing clouds going through the day on Monday, with a light northeast breeze, the temperature works into the mid-80s. It'll be quiet and sunny continuing on into Tuesday and Wednesday. Some pretty typical summertime heat. Rain chances return getting into Thursday and Friday. Tracking Southwest Michigan's weather, I'm Storm Team 8 meteorologist Scott Larson.

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Good afternoon. You know, I always think the day after a holiday has a different pace to it. There's no rush to get everything done today. 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

0: 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Good afternoon. I'm Alan Parrish. You know, something I've always liked about Sunday afternoons is that they are just perfect for taking the long way home. You got no schedule, you got no hurry, just a good drive with the windows down and some country music on.
1: 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Well, I've learned my lesson too many times. 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
11: Southwest Michigan weather.
12: Closing out the holiday weekend today with mostly cloudy skies and a chance of rain showers, the high temperature in the lower 80s, comfortable conditions overnight, refreshing with less humidity, a low temperature of about 60. Decreasing clouds going through the day on Monday. With a light northeast breeze, the temperature works into the mid-80s. It'll be quiet and sunny, continuing on into Tuesday and Wednesday. Some pretty typical summertime heat. Rain chances return getting into Thursday and Friday. Tracking Southwest Michigan's weather, I'm Storm Team 8 meteorologist Scott Larson.

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0: Your Country Win 98.5. Good afternoon. I am Alan Parrish. I want to remind you that us here at Win 98.5 announced that the Luke Bryan Farm Tour 2026 presented by Bayer is coming to Allegan on Sunday, September 20th to the John Schoendorf Dairy Farm. 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Let's keep it moving on this July 5th. Yeah, I know. I had to break it to you. It's not the fourth anymore. 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

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Maybe run it back. 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

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I apologize if I'm coming at you with these late, but I thought better late than never. 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

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Next up, you want to maximize evaporative cooling. You want to soak a bandana, a washcloth, or a cooling towel, or whatever you got in cold water, and drape it around your neck or wrap it around your wrist. And then, of course, your number one tip, ice down your pulse points. You want to ice down the inside of your wrists, your neck, your inner elbows, and behind the knees, and that should cool you down somewhat quickly. And there you go. Stay cool, my friend.

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9: Closing out the holiday weekend today with mostly cloudy skies and a chance of rain showers, the high temperature in the lower 80s, comfortable conditions overnight, refreshing with less humidity, a low temperature of about 60. Decreasing clouds going through the day on Monday, with a light northeast breeze, the temperature works into the mid-80s. It'll be quiet and sunny continuing on into Tuesday and Wednesday, some pretty typical summertime heat, rain chances return getting into Thursday and Friday. Tracking Southwest Michigan's weather, I'm Storm Team 8 meteorologist Scott Larson.

Win 98.5. I think this 2 o'clock hour on a Sunday goes by faster than the rest of the weekend. You look at the clock once, and before you know it's going to be 5 or 6 o'clock, and it's already time to start think about dinner. 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On a

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That's why this next song has 15 grams of protein, 3 grams of carbs, and zero sugar. Yeah. 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

Win 98.5 Your Country. Good afternoon. I am Alan Parrish. You see the clock. You know what I'm about to say. We are nearing 3 p.m. I am out of here. I've been here since noon. But don't you worry. Win 98.5 is in good hands. And of course, we are always playing nothing but the best of your country. Let's get it started with Ella Langley, Choosing Texas. Just

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0: Luke Combs, Your Country. Twin Dicky 5. Look at this. Obi back with you on a Sunday afternoon, counting you all the way up through 7, post 4th of July, but the weekend stays strong. Stays with heaven. It's Kane Brown.
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8: Southwest Michigan Weather.
9: Closing out the holiday weekend today with mostly cloudy skies and a chance of rain showers, the high temperature in the lower 80s, comfortable conditions overnight, refreshing with less humidity, a low temperature of about 60. Decreasing clouds going through the day on Monday, with a light northeast breeze, the temperature works into the mid-80s. It'll be quiet and sunny continuing on into Tuesday and Wednesday, some pretty typical summertime heat, rain chances return getting into Thursday and Friday. Tracking Southwest Michigan's weather, I'm Storm Team 8 meteorologist Scott Larson.

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Ella Langley, Morgan Wallen, teaming up with I Can't Love You Anymore. I'll be with you halfway down. 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
9: Southwest Michigan weather.
10: Scattered showers and storms for some spots this evening and overnight tonight. It's not going to be a one-size-fits-all. This means some spots could see some localized flooding. Others will just be mostly cloudy and humid. Lows drop down to 61 tonight. Monday, 83 degrees. We'll see a swift return of sunshine, a little breezy with winds out of the northeast. Tuesday, it's back to the heat. High temperatures near 87 with sunshine. Wednesday, 88 with mostly sunny skies. Thursday's our next chance of rain. Tracking Southwest Michigan's weather, I'm Storm Team 8 Chief Meteorologist Ellen Baca.

say so. Dan and Shay, about a half an hour away from Firekeeper Casinos, presents Field of Rock with the Air Force Roots and Blues, and of course the hot air balloon launch at 7 p.m. Happening, of course, at the W.K. Kellogg Airport. Last day, final hours of the Field of Flight Air Show and Balloon Festival. I will

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11: Southwest Michigan weather.
12: Scattered showers and storms for some spots this evening and overnight tonight. It's not going to be a one-size-fits-all. This means some spots could see some localized flooding. Others will just be mostly cloudy and humid. Lows drop down to 61 tonight. Monday, 83 degrees. We'll see a swift return of sunshine, a little breezy with winds out of the northeast. Tuesday, it's back to the heat. High temperatures near 87 with sunshine. Wednesday, 88 with mostly sunny skies. Thursday's our next chance of rain. Tracking Southwest Michigan's weather, I'm Storm 2 Meet Chief Meteorologist Ellen Baca.

John Morgan closing us down. I'm always signing off. Get out of here. 4 hours in the books for me. Back with you this Saturday from 7 to midnight. And as always, Sundays from 3 to 7. I leave you with the best in country music. It's Kane Brown.

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2: 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It's a scorcher. The sun's blazing. The humidity's cranked up and your AC is working harder than a kid mowing lawns in July. But inside, still hot, still sticky.
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Keith Urban, long, hot summer. Jim Williams back with you once again on this Sunday evening, the wrap-up of a long, hot holiday weekend. And certainly glad to be back with you and anxious to get the playlist going. We've been rotating in a lot of older stuff, if you noticed that, especially for the holidays. But yeah, I've been liking that. So I know we've got a few more lined up just for you. We'll get it going. George Burge, Win 98.5.

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9: Southwest Michigan weather.
10: Scattered showers and storms for some spots this evening and overnight tonight. It's not going to be a one-size-fits-all. This means some spots could see some localized flooding. Others will just be mostly cloudy and humid. Lows drop down to 61 tonight. Monday, 83 degrees. We'll see a swift return of sunshine, a little breezy with winds out of the northeast. Tuesday, it's back to the heat. High temperatures near 87 with sunshine. Wednesday, 88 with mostly sunny skies. Thursday's our next chance of rain. Tracking Southwest Michigan's weather, I'm Storm Team 8 Chief Meteorologist Ellen Baca.

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We can blow in your ear a little if you'd like. 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

0: 98.5. As a dog owner, I kind of dread the July 4th holiday and the days around it because of all the noise that is bothersome to my dog. And I'm getting to maybe an age where it's not only bothering my dog, it's kind of bothering me just a little bit. I was hanging out with Jake last night at home, and a loud boom went off. I swear it was right next to my house. I don't know exactly where it came from. All I know is I'm glad I had visited the restroom a few minutes earlier. I might have had an issue after that thing went off. It startled me. And there's a part of me kind of glad that is kind of wrapping up. But, hey, not discouraging people from blowing up things. You know, it's part of the Americana that we all enjoy. But, man, I'm going to have to start getting some earplugs or something.
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6: 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It's a scorcher. The sun's blazing. The humidity's cranked up and your AC is working harder than a kid mowing lawns in July. But inside, still hot, still sticky.
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98.5, your country, Sunday Night Playground in progress. Were you able to catch part of the America's Birthday Party coming from Washington, D.C. last night? And the fireworks were pretty cool, but they did have to do an interruption because of the lightning strikes that were happening, and finally able to wrap that up. And I think it was pretty late by the time they were able to do that. But yeah, pretty impressive party, I must say, from the nation's capital. Good job.

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1: WZOX Kalamazoo.
0: W238 AL Portage.
1: But everywhere you go when you download our app,
0: then just say Alexa.
2: Hello.
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